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0: Stella Smith and Good Time Goes. Good afternoon. I'm Julia, and we've got more of your favorite tunes on the way. The Reklaws right around the corner right now. Luke Bryan, Country 93.
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Today's best country, Country 93. Hello, I'm Julia. Coming up, we're going to talk about deep sleep. It's something that I've been kind of chasing for a few months now. I haven't been sleeping well, and according to my Fitbit, I'm getting like 5 to 6 or 7 minutes of deep sleep. You're supposed to get hours, so that's

0: 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And that means you pay what I pay.
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4: A mix of sun and cloud today with winds gusting west, 30 kilometers to 50 kilometers, high of 20. Tonight, partly cloudy, 40% chance of showers, low of 10. On Monday, a mix of sun and cloud, high of 18. And on Tuesday, cloudy, 40% chance of showers, high of 23.

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0: Somebody I Know, James Barker Band on Country 93, your home for today's best country. Phil here with you. I doom scroll late at night. For those that don't know what doom scrolling is, it's where you just sit on your phone on Instagram or TikTok or whatever, and you swipe and swipe and swipe and scroll and scroll and scroll and mindlessly rot your brain. Anyways, not important. I came across one of those like, hey, did you know this? Little Instagram facts that said video games can reduce household arguments by 20%. I would love to see the focus group for that, because there's no household I've ever been in where arguments didn't take place because of video games, especially games like Mario Kart, where you go head to head against each other. And I would even go a step further and say that board games were the root of that. Have you played Monopoly with your family? You really want to see who the real side of your family is? Play Monopoly with them.
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4: A mix of sun and cloud today with winds gusting west, 30 kilometers to 50 kilometers, high of 20. Tonight, partly cloudy, 40% chance of showers, low of 10. On Monday, a mix of sun and cloud, high of 18. And on Tuesday, cloudy, 40% chance of showers, high of 23.

0: Swift, I knew you from the Toy Story 5 soundtrack and gotten back to her country roots. And he said, that's basically where it began. Think about her inspirations back in the day.
1: I was about 10 when I started obsessively thinking about and planning how it would be possible for me to try to make music for the rest of my life. And so I would do research and... I had heard that Faith Hill got discovered at the Bluebird Cafe. I started learning about the Bluebird Cafe, made it like a personal life goal to get to perform there. And in the process of this, I started picking up instruments and started writing my own songs, just kind of based on the structures and kind of architecture of the songs that I loved the most, and figuring maybe if I write enough of these, I might get decent at it.
0: I think she's doing okay. Taylor Swift, I Knew It, I Knew You, song number 5 this week on the Top 30 Countdown. A quick break and we'll carry on with Kenny next.
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